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13: Welcome back after Father's Day weekend. It's my first one.
14: Yeah.
13: The amount of messages I was just getting from random people.
14: So I almost messaged you yesterday.
13: Yeah. At least I know where I stand now.
14: I just thought it'd be a bit weird. You know, happy Father's Day. But I thought it.
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14: I was like, I hope he's having a nice
13: just
14: day.
13: Just one step further than
14: I
13: Lucy
14: didn't even
13: got
14: think
13: to.
14: Of it.
13: So, yeah, there we go. Love it.
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17: From the Sky News Centre at 5. Sir Keir Starmer's promising a smooth handover of power after setting a timetable for his resignation. Andy Burnham could be headed for Downing Street within weeks if the Labour leadership race goes uncontested. The new MP for Makerfield has the backing of former Health Secretary Wes Streeting. Potential leadership candidates have until July 16th to put their names forward. Greens leader Zach Polanski believes change is needed.
18: I want change too, and I think Keir Starmer's legacy is quite clear. Our bills are too high, our wages are too low. The 50 wealthiest families in this country own more wealth than 34 million people.
17: For just the second time in history, a red heat health alert's been issued by the Met Office. It covers southern and central England and parts of Wales and kicks in from tomorrow morning. Temperatures could reach 40 degrees, smashing June records. Employment lawyer Lucy Needham says bosses must make changes.
19: We should be seeing employers increasing the access to cold water, to air cooling equipment, giving employees extra breaks, access to shaded area and potentially a dress down from usual formal attire.
17: Former DUP leader Sir Geoffrey Donaldson's been found guilty of 18 historical sexual offences against two women when they were children. They included one count of rape. Doctors say it's a landmark moment for people with type 1 diabetes as a new drug is approved for NHS use. Teplizumab can delay the onset of the disease for up to 3 years. More than a third of drivers admit to using their smartwatches at the wheel. The RAC is calling for clearer legislation as it believes they're breaking the law. And Lionel Messi has broken a World Cup record to become the tournament's all-time leading scorer. Before their game against Austria, the Argentina star was level on 16 goals with Germany's Miroslav Klose. He's now moved to 18. That's the latest. I'm Fader Silver.
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15: From the Sky News Centre at 6, senior Labour figures will likely be mulling over whether or not to challenge Andy Burnham for leadership following Keir Starmer's plan to resign. There are just over 2 weeks until nominations open, with the newly elected MP so far the only known candidate. Keir's promised a smooth transition, which could happen within weeks. US President Donald Trump's given his take on the outgoing PM.
16: He's a very nice man. I mean, sort of a friend of mine. I mean, I wish him well, but he's got two problems. Energy and immigration and crime, but energy and immigration.
15: Some schools are shut in parts of Wales, the Midlands and southern and eastern England, which could see temperatures hit 40 degrees Celsius this week. Red extreme heat warnings kick in tomorrow for only the second time ever. A drug that can delay the onset of type 1 diabetes has been approved for use on the NHS in England and Wales. Experts say it marks the start of a new age of treatment. Former SNP chief executive Peter Murrell will be sentenced later for embezzling more than £400,000 from the party. A motorhome, luxury goods and a robot lawnmower were among the items purchased with the funds. More than a third of drivers admit to using their smartwatches at the wheel. The RAC is calling for clearer legislation as it believes they're breaking the law. Rod Dennis is the motoring organisation's road safety spokesperson.
17: The law in terms of the use of smartphones while watches, smartwatches while driving, is not clear at the moment. So there is a risk that you could run the risk of six penalty points to £200 fine, or even worse if you're caught. So please, please resist the temptation.
15: It's currently against the law to touch a mobile phone even when in stationary traffic. And finally, in the World Cup, Argentina striker Lionel Messi's become the World Cup's all-time top scorer on 18. While before England play Ghana tonight, manager Thomas Tuchel's criticised the hydration breaks, saying they interrupt the game. That's the latest. I'm Chris Milligan.
18: 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Any takers?
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0: Panic at the Disco with High Hopes. Looks like the Sheppard Crossing is closed this morning in an accident on the A249 as you're heading between Sittingbourne and Maidstone. We'll get you the very latest on all that and more in travel in the next couple of minutes.
1: Obviously getting very hot over the next few days. We've had the heat warnings, highs of 34 today. So we thought it'd be a good idea to share some tips on how to cool yourself down. Now this morning you could have done that just by popping outside.
0: Just outside and dancing in the rain.
1: And back in.
0: Fantastic. A small chill. Away you go. Yeah, that's number one. Number two.
1: If there isn't a thunderstorm, they're saying avoid heavy meals in the evening.
0: What, so
1: before
0: like,
1: bed?
0: Well, like no, like a curry.
1: Or like a big, hot, big, full
0: roast
1: meal.
0: Roast dinners.
1: Yeah, I would avoid a roast dinner.
0: Okay, could have told
1: something
0: me that
1: wrong
0: before,
1: about, so. I feel, about a roast dinner
0: don't
1: in
0: start
1: the hot.
0: This. Not today. I can't do it today. I'm too tired what, to do you, it today. Sunday's a roast dinner day, isn't it? So I don't
1: no matter
0: care.
1: What.
0: Doesn't matter.
1: Okay.
0: Doesn't matter.
1: Well, we're a few days away from Sunday,
0: yeah.
1: I can change mine. But they're also saying, and this is a bit of a weird one, counterintuitive.
0: Go on.
1: Saying if you have a lukewarm shower, so not a cold shower.
0: I've heard this before, yeah.
1: But a lukewarm shower, then it kind of activates your body's cooling process.
0: And then it kind of does it for
1: then,
0: you.
1: And then you're extra cool.
0: I like it. I mean, it's better than putting your blanket or duvet in the freezer, as I saw one year, or your pillow or whatever.
1: Yeah,
0: can't
1: yeah.
0: be doing all that nonsense. Okay. Oh, well, I'll give that a go. Lukewarm shower.
1: A lukewarm shower, no heavy meals.
0: Try it tonight and see how let's take it on. It's going to be a big one tonight. It's going to be hot.
1: It's going to be
0: very,
1: hot.
0: Very hot. Right, we're going to get you the latest on the roads. Big problems this morning. Dasha and Tame Impala are next.
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0: So I kind of feel like when you rock up at work today, go and get yourself a cup of coffee or tea or water from the kitchen. There's going to be one water cooler conversation this morning.
1: Did you hear the storm?
0: Did you hear the storm? What was that all about? And you were just saying behind scenes, like, which I kind of feel like we should talk about on air a little bit, something that you found out fairly recently.
1: Yes, 6 years ago.
0: Don't be embarrassed.
1: Well, no, I am quite embarrassed
0: No, you should be.
1: I should be.
0: No, you shouldn't.
1: No, I should.
0: She should. Well, share it with your next.
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0: At 7 o'clock, expect the Sheppey Bridge to be causing massive problems. It is closed both directions right now. We're hearing that it's taking people over an hour to get off of the island right now. And the Old Ferry Road traffic light's not helping that either. We're even hearing from some people that are turning back and going home this morning. Looks like there is a confirmed accident on the A249 between Sittingbourne and Maidstone just after the new flyover, but also an unconfirmed second accident shortly before that. The M20 coastbound static because of an accident from junction 11A to junction 12. We're also queuing for 2 miles due to an overturned vehicle on the M20, London bound from junction 2 to junction 1. It's a slow one this morning, lots of water on the road, add plenty of time to your journeys, and if you can update us, we're on 01227 786 106 on the phone or on WhatsApp.
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1: At 7 o'clock, here's Lucy Hudson.
2: Sir Keir Starmer's promising a smooth handover of power after setting out a timetable for his resignation. Andy Burnham could be headed for Downing Street within weeks if the Labour leadership race goes uncontested. Nominations open in just over 2 weeks' time. Polly Billington is the MP for East Thanet. She thinks the former Greater Manchester mayor will be able to unite the party.
18: The situation has changed, and so the way that we achieve those things might need to change, and I hope they will under Andy, because we do need to have fresh energy, hope and ambition, but we also need to recognise that we need some stability.
2: We're again being urged to only use water for essential purposes as temperatures soar in Kent this week. Supplies were severely disrupted during the last heatwave in May, and South East Waters say there's already been extra demand in the past few days. They're rerouting water around the network and using tankers to boost supplies. A leading business expert in Kent has been telling us about the ongoing impact of Brexit 10 years after the referendum. 52% of people voted to leave the EU back in 2016. It's led to more customs regulations and damaged ties with Europe. Tudor Price is head of the Kent Invicta Chamber of Commerce.
19: Businesses in Kent were probably impacted more than others. And obviously the reason for that being is our close proximity. But the biggest challenge to us here in Kent was the increased friction of moving goods backwards and forwards.
2: He says relations are now beginning to improve again. The reopening date for an historic theatre in Medway has been pushed back again. The Brook in Chatham is getting a £21 million refurb, with work initially due to be finished last year. Bosses have blamed delays on the challenging global financial climate. It's now due to reopen in 2028.
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2: Cricket, and if you missed the result last night, Kent have won their latest game in the county championship. They beat Middlesex by 49 runs on the final day of action at Canterbury. Matt Milnes took 5 wickets to help dismiss the visitors for 181 in their second innings. That's the latest. Next update's at 7:30.
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2: Early rain and thunderstorms will clear to leave another hot sunny day with highs of 34 in Rootham, 27 in Hythe.
15: 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Kent weather.
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1: We had Adele before that, and apparently, have you seen the news?
0: If it's true, I'm very excited about this.
1: Flew over from LA to go to a London studio and is apparently recording new music.
0: She might just like the coffee. We can't confirm, but like, you know, if
1: the
0: she's
1: coffee
0: making...
1: at the studio.
0: It's unlikely. It's exciting. What would that be? 38. 38.
1: But I mean, I guess it depends when it releases. She could be 39.
0: And she's happy. Ish. Is she?
1: Oh, is this what you're saying? It's going to be an interesting album because we're not going to get like a heartbreak ballad.
0: Exactly.
1: Yeah. You know, it's like Taylor Swift all over again.
0: Is anybody going to be okay about buying music from Adele, which sings about everything's rosy, he puts the bins out, and
1: well,
0: I'm quite happy?
1: I quite like some of her upbeat songs. Can I name any off the top of my head right now? I think Water Over the Bridge... Or Water Under the Bridge, that one. That's like melancholic.
0: Yeah. But
1: not
0: it's
1: like
0: all,
1: super, super sad.
0: But when people say to you, oh, it's Water Under the Bridge, they don't often mean that in a positive way.
1: No. But the lines are, I love you, water under the bridge. And that's nice.
0: Yeah, no, you're right. The Adele's biggest fan in the corner there. We'll take it. Talking of Taylor, she's coming up in a moment, as is Seagal and X.
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0: Super busy one this morning. Lots of water and flooding because of everything that happened overnight. Sheerness, the Sheppey crossing in both directions is closed. It does look like they're going to have it shut until 10 o'clock this morning. So at the moment, to get off the island, you're having to kind of use the old crossing. And because of that, we're backing up to Queenborough and Minster-on-Sea, both directions via the Kingsbury Bridge. And there was also some other overrunning roadworks as well. So at the moment, all we're hearing is very unhappy people. The M20 London bound is slow due to an overturned vehicle. This is from Junction 2 to Junction 1. It's taking about 15 minutes to get through there. Stockbury, as you're heading towards Maidstone from Sittingbourne, there's an accident at the M2 Junction 5. It's just over that new flyover bridge, this lorry that's hit the central reservation there. Westerham Hill in both directions is partially blocked. There's an accident at the Avenue and Maidstone Lewes Road. There's one lane blocked due to flooding, and also just outside the Asda opposite the police station in Chatham. Expect it to be quite slow through there. We're on 01 227 786 106 is the jam line.
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0: 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It's Robin Newmy.
1: Do you think it's wrong to do this? Because if we do this, we're going to start a precedent for doing it for other people.
0: Yes, but he did ask nicely.
1: Morning to Ryan, who works for Dunford Transport. It's taken him an hour and 15 minutes to get from Sheppey Football Club to the corner of the Kingsbury Bridge. An hour and 15 minutes. And I said to him, just go home, mate.
0: And he said, I can't do that, but my boss is listening.
1: So Jamie from Dunsford Transport, kind of feels fair that we send Ryan home.
0: Yeah, I think he's, you know, he's not going to get there until 2 p.m. And then how effective is he going to be, really?
1: He's going to be useless by the time he turns up and annoyed, probably.
0: Yeah. So
1: just send him home.
0: I just don't think he'll have a productive day.
1: No.
0: And I think it'd be best to send him home.
1: And pay him twice as well for his troubles.
0: And you know what? Give him an extra day of holiday.
1: As well, if you get that.
0: Just for fun.
1: We've ruined it. Right, we'll get back to the hits in a moment.
0: After your latest headlines at 7:31, here's Lucy Hudson.
2: Sir Keir Starmer's promising a smooth handover of power after setting out a timetable for his resignation. Andy Burnham could be headed for Downing Street within weeks if the Labour leadership race goes uncontested. The Sheppey Crossing is closed this morning after stormy weather caused roadworks to overrun. Heavy rain, thunder and lightning hit the county overnight, forcing work to be suspended for a period of time. Traffic's being diverted via the Kingsferry Bridge, with long delays coming off and onto the island. A new poll's found one in four people in Kent who voted for Brexit would now back Remain if the referendum was held again. It's exactly 10 years since the vote. And Lionel Messi has become the World Cup's all-time top goalscorer. He helped Argentina to a 2-0 victory over Austria. England are playing Ghana tonight in their second group game. That's the latest. Next update's at 8.
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5: 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Kent weather.
2: Turning sunny today with an amber warning for extreme heat. Highs of 34 in Westmorling, 27 in Dymchurch.
5: 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Kent weather.
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0: Maroon 5 with Cardi B. Girls Like You morning to Stacey, live from Margate this morning, Nooms. Still rumbling on.
1: I like the inclusion of the seagulls in it as well.
0: They sound marginally panicked, don't they? Which you would be if you were a seagull right now in Margate. Anyway, thanks for having us on. It's Tuesday, 23rd of June, 7:39.
1: I have found a new puzzle game.
0: Puzzle game?
1: And I think it's going to slowly take over my life.
0: What, so, like a board game?
1: No, on your phone.
0: Okay.
1: So to put it into perspective, let me just load it up. I downloaded this at about 4 p.m. on Sunday.
0: Yeah.
1: I'm already on level 124.
0: What's the game called?
1: It's called Meow Doku.
0: Meow Doku. Like Sudoku.
1: Yeah.
0: Right.
1: But you've got like a grid and it's got lots of different colours. And it's not like the nine square grid that you have in Sudoku. It's like they can be, the colours can be all over the grid.
0: Right.
1: You place a cat. You have to find a cat in each colour. So there's one cat per colour.
0: Right.
1: And then none of the cats can be next to each other or in the same column or row.
0: So like hence the Sudoku thing, right. Okay.
1: And you have to find all the cats. And
0: it's
1: very addictive.
0: Minesweep.
1: A bit like Minesweep. And there is a puzzle. I don't know if it's on LinkedIn or if it's on New York Times, but there is a similar one where it's crowns. You have to find the crowns.
0: Meow
1: Doku.
0: Meow Doku.
1: But I mean, Rob, just look at how cute the cats are.
0: I mean, I can't.
1: Look at how cute they are.
0: You know, we spoke about the time you spend on your phone.
1: I know this isn't helped.
0: It's not helped, is it? This isn't helping towards your phone detox situation.
1: But I'm not going on TikTok anymore.
0: Oh, well, that's positive.
1: But I am finding lots of cats.
0: Long as you're happy, I would be interested to see if anybody else is playing that game.
1: Well, I hadn't heard of it, but this was the first time that I'd heard of it a couple of days ago.
0: Maybe you're a trendsetter.
1: Well, get ready. Coming to a phone near you.
0: Time waster.
1: maybe don't download it at work.
0: Tate McRae and Justin Timberlake and the latest on the Kent roads next.
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7: 7:45, Sheerness, the A249 Sheppey crossing is closed in both directions. We've had reports until 10 a.m. because of overrunning roadworks. It is causing a huge amount of congestion to Queenborough and Minster-on-Sea and north from Kemsley. The storms overnight have delayed the roadworks. We're hearing reports of it taking over an hour for people to queue. Stotbury Valley A249 southbound, that's partially blocked with queues due to an accident at the roundabout. Congestion is back to the M2 London bound along the slip road. Westerham Hill, the A233 southbound, that's partially blocked with slow traffic due to an accident at the avenue. Lewes Road, the one-way street in Maidstone, there's a lane blocked due to flooding at Shields Crescent, but traffic is coping well. In Fiveoak Green, the roadworks are causing queues in both directions on Colts Hill between Badsell Road and Crittenden Road. Hurst Green, at the temporary lights there, causing queues in the roadworks at Station Road in both directions. On Eurotunnel, you've got half an hour waiting time on the freight and passenger service at Folkestone, and southeastern services are at a stand between Ebbsfleet International and Gravesend due to problems with the signals. If you've got any updates for us, call us hands-free on the Jam Line. The number is 01227 786 106.
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0: Robert Neamy here for Tuesday morning, and don't forget.
2: What a wild question. E.T. Was a little moist, but never slimy.
1: Never slimy.
0: If that can only be said about your exes. Right, coming your way, we've got to say it for you. Also, as you head to school today, remember that don't be caught out like us. We seem to have been dressed for the winter today. I think this morning's weather.
1: Well, but this is what happened. Because I put my clothes out the night before. Mm-hmm. I'm one of those people because my brain just does not function at 5:10 in the morning. So I put out a T-shirt and shorts.
0: Yeah.
1: And then it was torrentially raining when I woke up. So I was like, I'm not wearing shorts in that. So
0: I mean, thick jeans today.
1: You are in a proper pair of jeans.
0: 34 degrees is what's been promised. There's a couple of questions on the tips, certainly of all of the children's tongues, which are, is it too hot?
1: To go to school.
0: We're going to answer it next.
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0: Hi, roads this morning. We're having a terrible time because the Sheppey crossing, basically the roadworks that were going on overnight, got delayed because of the storm. And now we're hearing delays of anything up to an hour and a half to get off of the island this morning. No use of the Sheppey crossing whatsoever. Westerham Hill, both directions, looks like it's been an accident at the avenue and things are tricky through there. We're also very slow towards Maidstone on the A249. Basically, as you go over that new flyover that they built underneath the M2, it's been queuing for a while now. This is because of an issue. I think it's a lorry that's hit the central reservation. It's causing problems onto the M2 as well. Lots of localised flooding causing us problems as well. We're on 01 227 786 106.
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1: At 8 o'clock, here's Lucy Hudson.
20: Heavy rain and thunderstorms have caused travel disruption in Kent as we get ready for another scorching day. Roadworks had to be suspended on the Sheppey crossing overnight, meaning the bridge is still closed this morning. Some trains are also delayed. An amber warning for extreme heat is in force across the county, with a red alert issued for some areas tomorrow and on Thursday. The temperature record for June is expected to be broken. Employment lawyer Lucy Needham says companies need to take action solution.
6: We should be seeing employers increasing the access to cold water, to air cooling equipment, giving employees extra breaks, access to shaded area, and potentially a dress down from usual formal attire.
20: Andy Burnham's reportedly going to give a speech on the economy next week as he looks to become the next Prime Minister. He's the only candidate so far to publicly declare he wants to replace Sir Keir Starmer. As we mark 10 years since the Brexit vote, a Kent business expert has told us closer ties with the EU would be good for Britain. The referendum was triggered by Conservative Prime Minister David Cameron, who resigned after the outcome to leave back in 2016. Labour are now trying to restore relations. Tudor Price is chief exec of the Kent Invicta Chamber of Commerce.
21: It was a messy divorce, and you know, both parties sort of have felt quite bitter. And I think, you know, like anything in real life, you know, you have to sort of let those wounds heal before you can start to have meaningful, progressive conversations. And I do feel that we are, as a country now, better received by Europe.
20: Teachers and support staff at Kent's biggest school are going out on strike again today. A series of walkouts over job and pay cuts began last week at Homewood in Tenterden. The school will be partially open today, with more strike action planned for tomorrow. And a drug that can delay the onset of type 1 diabetes has been approved for use on the NHS. Experts say it marks the start of a new age of treatment. That's the latest. Next updates at 8:30.
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20: After a stormy night, it'll be hot and sunny again today with highs of 34 in Tunbridge, 27 in Westgate.
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3: Traffic and travel.
5: Right, looking at the roads this morning, things are pretty busy going. We've got massive delays, like over an hour getting on and off of the Isle of Sheppey this morning. This is because of overrunning roadworks. The bridge is completely closed because of last night's storm. On top of that, the A249, as you're heading between Sittingbourne and Maidstone, an earlier accident means that we're backed up on the M2 right now on a slip road, and things looking very slow indeed. We've got another accident on Bean Lane right now, northbound at the A2 for Bluewater. Usual slow stuff elsewhere, and lots of flooding causing problems this morning as well. We're on 01227 786 106 is the jam line number.
4: 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Kent's traffic and travel.
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14: It's 8:44 and a busy one this morning. The M25 anti-clockwise, two lanes closed and queuing traffic for 3 miles due to an accident at Junction 3. The Swanley interchange is down to one lane through the junction. Sheerness, we've had reports that the Sheppey crossing is now open in both directions, but it has not been officially confirmed. If you have gone over the crossing, can you please let us know? 01227 786 106 so that we can get this officially confirmed. Congestion still back to Queenborough and Minster on Sea and north from Sittingbourne, though, as the traffic now navigates that previous closure. Stotbury Valley, the A249 southbound, that's queuing with one lane closed due to an accident at the Sittingbourne Stotbury roundabout. Maidstone, Lewes Road, there's a lane block due to flooding at Shields Crescent. Bean Lane northbound, there's a lane block due to an accident from the B255 at the A2 Bluewater interchange. It's 15 minutes of queues in Sturry on the A28 Island Road. Southeastern services are suspended between Ebbsfleet International and Gravesend due to problems with signals. And there's also services at a stand between Sheerness on Sea and Sittingbourne due to signal problems at Kemsley. And Eurotunnel, waiting time of up to 45 minutes for the passenger service due to an earlier technical problem. If you've got any updates, call us hands-free 01227 786 106.
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0: 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Whoa.

0: He could do it with one hand.
1: He's a big chat. He's a hot guy.
0: Hot podium guy.
1: Are you thinking about revoking your law of being fined men with no tops on in the summer? Are you thinking about changing your mind on that now?
0: Only because I think we should still have it in place because, you know, I feel like outside Downing Street is not a taps-off location.
1: No, fair. But would you be complaining if you saw a hot podium guy rigging up the podium? Nope, didn't think so.
0: Do we have any podiums that need rigging around here?
1: I don't know.
0: Asking for a friend.
1: I don't know. I'm sure we can find one. Right, travel news is coming up in the most, then.
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3: Traffic and travel.
1: Two lanes closed on the M25 right now and queuing traffic for 3 miles. It's because of an accident at Junction 3. We're down to one lane through there at the moment and that's why it's so slow. The earlier crossing closure in Sheppey has now been changed. That opened about half an hour ago, but the delays are so huge it's going to take a little bit of time to clear it, but expect the crossing to be open now both directions. This earlier accident towards Maidstone on the A24 9 Stockbury Valley. This is just over that new flyover that they built. Is still ongoing. It was a lorry that hit the central reservation. Maidstone's Lewes Road blocked due to flooding. We're seeing that in a lot of places after the storm last night. And then the usual kind of traffic elsewhere. It's a very, very busy morning. If it's not roadworks, it's sheer volume of traffic. We're on 01 227 786 106. Call the Jam Line. Hands free.
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0: At 9 o'clock, here's Lucy Hudson.
8: are major delays in parts of Kent this morning after heavy rain and thunderstorms overnight. Some routes have flooded and the Sheppey crossing had to be closed earlier for roadworks, which overran because of the weather. It comes as we prepare for another scorching day with warnings for extreme heat this week. Climate scientist Ed Hawkins says the UK is struggling.
17: Our society and the infrastructure on which it depends is not designed for this climate. It is designed for the climate of the past. It is not designed for the climate of now or the climate of the future. We need to adapt to the new conditions that we will face.
8: Senior Labour figures are considering whether or not to challenge Andy Burnham for the Labour leadership following Keir Starmer's decision to resign. The former Greater Manchester Mayor is the only candidate to come forward so far. Gillingham and Raynham MP Nishaba Khan believes he can take the country forward.
18: Obviously, I'm very aware of the work that he's done in Manchester as the Mayor of Greater Manchester, again, really leading from the front. So I think he's absolutely got the skill set and the ability. What I'm really keen to see from Andy now is how he sets up his vision for the country.
8: The head of a group representing businesses in Kent says the wounds of Brexit are starting to heal 10 years on from the referendum vote. Since we left the EU, policies have impacted trade, travel and regulations. The government's now working to improve ties with Europe. Tudor Price is chief exec of the Kent Invicta Chamber of Commerce.
19: I think there is a possibility of us getting closer alignment. I don't think we're going to rejoin, certainly not in my lifetime, because I think it's one of those generational things. We need to sort of let a whole generation move on before we revisit the actual rejoining the EU.
8: Plans for 1,300 homes on the Kent countryside have been recommended for approval. Developers want to build on land near Hermitage Lane and Kilnbarn Road in Aylesford. A decision's due to be made tomorrow.
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8: Football, and Lionel Messi has become the World Cup's all-time top goal scorer. He helped Argentina to a 2-0 victory over Austria. England are playing Ghana tonight in their second group game. That's the latest. Next updates at 10.
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8: It's looking like another hot and sunny day today with highs up to 34 in Tenterden, 27 in Sheerness.
2: 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Kent weather.
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0: Today's morning motivational mix is for the Circus Pizzazz, an unforgettable afternoon of laughter, excitement and family fun with their famous Little Circus Big Fun Show. 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Amazing circus acts in a family-friendly environment, entertainment and fun for all ages. They have two performances at 3:30 and at 5:30. So whether you're a circus enthusiast or simply looking for a fun family outing, this is the place to be.
21: Can I please
1: stop? Right, make sure you go and get your tickets as soon as you can. We probably should also dedicate to everybody that was woken up last night. It's going to struggle through a Tuesday.
0: Yeah, if you had an unexpected thunder

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1: Question for you. Right, you've been going to a restaurant for many years, right? And you enjoy their food, you love what you order, you go and order the same thing every time, right? And this is a chicken shop restaurant. How do they make it taste like that, you ask? I don't know, don't care, tastes amazing.
0: Yeah.
1: Where do you draw the line on don't care, it tastes amazing?
0: Well, I do think it's... Once you know, you can't unknow, you know?
1: Yeah, but then it hasn't taken the taste away.
0: No, but it changes something.
1: Does it?
0: Yeah. Deep inside. I've got a story that's unrelated. Do you want to hear it?
1: Yeah.
0: Okay, so I went to uni with these twins from Singapore. I used to call them the Singapore twins.
1: Yeah.
0: And they were amazing bakers.
1: Right.
0: And one time, we were over for lunch and they said, oh, do you want to try these truffles that we've made?
1: Uh-huh.
0: So I tried this chocolate truffle and it tasted great. It tasted like a chocolate truffle. Lovely. They then told us it was an alternative recipe and they'd made these chocolate truffles with mashed potato.
1: And that changed your mind.
0: And after I knew that it was potato, I was like, I physically cannot eat this.
1: Wow, really?
0: I was like, I can't.
1: But
0: it was nice. Like, and I wouldn't have known if they'd told me, but as soon as I knew that it was chocolate potato,
1: you couldn't.
0: I was like, I can't.
1: Then you're definitely not going to get on board with this chicken shop in Japan then, being at it since the 60s, and apparently their secret recipe is that they are indeed using the oil...
0: No.
1: ...that dates back to the 60s, and that's what...
0: They As said, in they're reusing the oil. Said, it's not like this is a batch that we bought in the 60s and it's still going.
1: They said that they clean and filter the oil every day, but... It is the original...
0: Like a sourdough starter.
1: It's similar. Similar.
0: I don't know how I feel about that. 60 years old. How much is the filtering really doing?
1: Well, this is the question, isn't it? Is that I don't think there's enough filtering in a while to two. But if you like it, and you didn't know before, just because you know now...
0: I think I would rather not know.
1: And carry on?
0: And carry on.
1: I don't know if that's worse. I don't know.
0: Explains a lot, though.
1: Is it worth a chat in the office with your friends about it? All right, stay there. Travel news is on in two.
2: Breakfast.
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1: Been a difficult drive to work for many this morning. The M25 is still expecting long delays. We're seeing over 45 minutes at the moment because of an accident at Junction 3. It's backing up to Junction 4, and onlookers on the other side are backed up to Junction 2. Stockbury Valley's A249, as you're heading towards Maidstone from Sittingbourne, there was a bad accident there this morning. They are now working on the barrier repairs, so expect it to be busy through there. East Church Lower Road looking heavier than normal after the early Sheppey crossing closure. That has reopened, but a lot of the delays still remain, we're afraid to tell you this morning. Bean Lane, expect one lane still to be blocked. There's an accident there, just at the Bean interchange for Bluewater. Tunbridge Wells, Five Oak Green, Sturry in Canterbury, Hurst Green, all the usual places still looking quite slow this morning, and some localised flooding for you to contend with as well. We're on 01 227 786 106 is the jam line.
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0: 100%. 100%. Right, we're making way for pop anthems, a whole hour of sunshine-filled hits. 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
1: Andy on the way from 11 to soundtrack your work day.
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1: Of the heat or of Ben?
0: Of the heat.
1: Love you, Ben.
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0: Roads this morning. Expect things to still be slow in and around Sheppey. It's because of the earlier closure of the bridge. Good news is it's reopened, but the delays still remain. There are long delays on the M25 this morning. It's because of an accident at Junction 3. Backing up to Junction 4 on the anti-clock stretch and on the clockwise stretch backed up to Junction 2. It's just people watching and looking, really. Lenham's A20, Ashford Road in both directions, partially blocked. An accident there. Three cars involved just at a BP garage at Dickley Lane. Five Oak Green is queuing. Hurst Green is queuing on the A21 London Road, and that's all because of roadworks. There's more travel whenever you need it on the KMFM app. Download it for free from your app store.
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1: At 10 o'clock, here's Lucy Hudson.
15: There have been reports of house fires caused by lightning strikes in parts of the UK after big thunderstorms early this morning. Travel disruption has impacted Kent, including on Sheppey, where the crossing was closed due to overrunning roadworks. Heat warnings are also in force. Meteorologist Kirsty McCabe says it's all part of the extreme weather.
16: 26,000 lightning strikes the past 24 hours. Really bright, really heavy, some hail mixed in as well. And because the ground's so dry, there's such sudden downpour downpours that cause quite a lot of puddles on the roads as well. It's because the air is so hot. There's more instability and that can trigger some really heavy downpours.
15: A man's been flown to hospital following a crash on the M20 between Maidstone and Ashford. The motorway was closed for more than 2 hours overnight after a car reportedly hit a tree. Police were called along with paramedics and the air ambulance. Sir Keir Starmer's promising a smooth handover of power after setting out a timetable for his resignation. Andy Burnham could be headed for Downing Street within weeks if the Labour leadership race goes uncontested. Gillingham and Raynham MP Nishaba Khan thinks he has the skills to do a good job at number 10.
6: We've got huge challenges on the international stage with our defence, but also in terms of the rise of nationalism across the country. So as much as he knows Westminster, this is going to be about how he answers the challenges that the country faces, and that is what I'm keen to see from him.
15: It comes as a leading business expert in Kent has been telling us about the ongoing impact of Brexit 10 years after the referendum. 52% of people voted to leave the EU back in 2016. Tudor Price is head of the Kent and Victor Chamber of Commerce.
17: Supposedly, of course, it was meant to lessen some of the legislation that we were tied by. But if anything, actually, it's increased the amount of legislation as we've tried to adopt similar rules and regulations in order for us to be able to trade with Europe.
15: He's hoping the government will continue to strengthen ties with the EU. And a drug that can delay the onset of type 1 diabetes has been approved for use on the NHS. Experts say it marks the start of a new age of treatment. That's the latest. Next updates at 11.
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20: 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Kent weather.
15: It's looking like another hot and sunny day today, with highs up to 34 in Tunbridge Wells, 27 in Birchington.
20: 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Kent weather.
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7: The M25 anti-clockwise is queuing due to an accident at Junction 3. There's congestion back towards Junction 4 and back to Junction 2 on the opposite side. There's also queues all the way around the roundabout. We'll keep you up to date. In Sittingbourne, Church Road's closed as an accident near Dolphin Road. Lenham's A20 Ashford Road is blocked because of a multi-vehicle accident near to the BP garage. And 508 Green Colts Hill queuing in both directions between Badsell Road and Alders Road.
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9: Extreme weather has been causing disruption in Kent, with thunder and lightning earlier and an amber heat warning in force. The storm caused roadworks to overrun on the Sheppey crossing, and there's been flooding in other areas. Temperatures are expected to reach the mid to high 30s this week. Mark Sidaway from the Met Office says there'll be no respite.
10: We're also having sustained long duration heatwave events, so that means it's really, really warm at night, making them feel really uncomfortable as well. Also, the humidity will be very high, much higher than it was in the July 2022 heatwave, and that will make a real difference, making people feel even more uncomfortable.
9: Former SNP chief exec Peter Murrell's been sentenced to 5 years and 3 months in prison for embezzling more than £400,000 from the party. He's been found to have misused funds to pay for things like a motorhome and a robot lawnmower. The 61-year-old arrived at Edinburgh High Court in handcuffs. Lord Young sentenced him.
11: You found yourself unable to stop this offending, and it was only the detection of the crime which brought it to an end. Your actions involved a significant breach of trust to the organisation which you led and to the individual members and donors of that organisation.
9: As we mark 10 years since the Brexit vote, a Kent business expert has told KMFM closer ties with the EU would be good for Britain. The Labour government's looking to strengthen relations with Europe, and work's expected to continue after Sir Keir Starmer stands down. Tudor Price is chief exec of the Kent Invicta Chamber of Commerce. He's pleased leadership contender Andy Burnham is on the same page.
12: It continues the ever closer alignment that the current Prime Minister is trying to achieve, so I think that will send a good signal to Europe to sort of realise that actually, you know, there's not going to be a sudden sort of stop in all negotiations and all the work that's gone before.
9: Figures out today show another slowdown in grocery price inflation. It stood at 3% in May. And a new adventure play area is being built in Sheerness as part of a £20 million revival scheme. The facility at Beachfields will have a sensory area, cafe and underwater-themed activity course. You can see pictures at Kent Online. That's the latest. Next update's at 12.
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0: Kent weather.
9: It's hot and sunny again today with highs up to 34 in Tunbridge Wells, 27 in Birchington.
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0: I saw a boiler company van on the way into work this morning. Sign written on the side, it said, "Let us keep you warm." Do you know what? I think I'm okay this week, actually. You know, I think we're okay. And what a storm that was overnight, wasn't it? I thought Voldemort was going to appear at one point. It was very Harry Potter. Also, a lot of people saying today, oh, but the garden needed it. It did, didn't it? It did. It very much did. Right, if you believe in rumours, Taylor Swift gets married in 12 days. The fate of Ophelia next at KMFM.
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0: Kent's radio station, KMFM, with an amazing pop anthem from Mark Morrison. And I mentioned hot jobs earlier. They're the ones that are going to feel very unpleasant today. Sean's WhatsApped me to say he's an open reach engineer wearing full works trousers, a high-vis with arms covered due to the creosote on the poles. I feel sweaty just reading out the text. He does say when he gets to the top of the pole, there is a little breeze, which is very welcome, I can imagine. Thank you for being part of the show, Sean. Hopefully you've got aircon in your van when you move on to the next job. Right, BB Rex, a new religion and a summer anthem from Katy Perry on the way at KMFM.
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They make fantastic music. Bastille, that is one of their best. And it's Pompeii, Kent's radio station, KMFM with Andy Walker. I might say it a lot on the show, and I mean it. I hope you are trying to stay cool. I've definitely got an amazing set of tunes to keep you occupied between now and 4 o'clock today, whatever your situation may be. If it's just you, a fan, and like I said a second time, trying to stay cool.

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2: Traffic and travel.
0: Sittingbourne, Church Road heading northbound is closed because of an accident between Tong Road and Dolphin Road. There's congestion to Canterbury Road heading back past Merston Road. Lenham's Ashford Road in both directions is blocked due to multi-vehicle accident that happened earlier near the BP garage. And the M2 exit slip road coastbound, there's a queue coming off at Junction 3.
1: 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Kent's traffic and travel.
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0: At 12 o'clock, here's the latest with Lucy.
10: Temperature records for June could be broken today after a night of heavy rain and thunderstorms. The extreme weather caused disruption in Kent, including on the Sheppey crossing where roadworks overran this morning. Various heat warnings have been issued. Employment lawyer Lucy Needham says companies need to take action.
11: We should be seeing employers increasing the access to cold water, to air cooling equipment, giving employees extra breaks, access to shaded area and potentially a dress down from usual formal attire.
10: The former chief exec of the SNP has been jailed for misusing more than £400,000 of party cash on things like a luxury motorhome and robot mower. Peter Murrell's been sentenced to 5 years and 3 months in prison. He's the ex-husband of former First Minister Nicola Sturgeon. She claims to have had no knowledge of his crimes. Sean Clerkin's the SNP member who raised the original complaint.
12: There did seem a reluctance. People seem to be afraid of taking on Nicola Sturgeon and friend Peter Morrell and I decided to jump over the line and make that complaint because I'm not afraid of these people. I never have been afraid of these people.
10: The head of a group representing businesses in Kent says the wounds of Brexit are starting to heal 10 years on from the referendum vote. Since we left the EU, policies have impacted trade, travel and regulations. The government's now working to improve ties with Europe. Tudor Price is chief exec of the Kent Invicta Chamber of Commerce.
13: If through this closer alignment they can make it less bureaucratic to sort of move products backwards and forwards, then I think that'll be a real help to us. But I don't think we're going to remove the sort of customs issues and stuff. They are here to stay.
10: He's hoping Andy Burnham will continue work started by Sir Keir Starmer if he becomes the new Prime Minister. The former Greater Manchester Mayor is the only person so far to enter the leadership race. And a parking ban could be introduced in Faversham Town Centre following complaints from business owners and shoppers. Restrictions have been suggested for Court Street around the Guildhall, which did used to have double yellow lines. We're being promised a consultation. That's the latest. Next updates at 1.
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2: Kent weather.
10: Hot, dry and sunny this afternoon with highs up to 34 in Rochester, 27 in Dungeness.
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0: Has the tarmac started melting yet? 34 degrees. Right, Joe Corry, Ray and Getter, this is bed.
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0: Clean Bandit Zara Larsson with a bop from Bruno moments away at KMFM. I find every couple of years something retro makes a comeback, something that makes you go, I remember those, I love them. Well, this time, this summer, it's all about the flip phone, which is making a return. They're bringing it back for users who want to block out social media. It will have text, WhatsApp, obviously you can call on it. And the icing on the cake, the thing that's going to make you want to buy one, it will include classic game Snake, which only had one sound effect, and it was this. That was it. That's moving the snake from left to right to up and down. And we would play it for hours. Yet somehow, even today, it's more satisfying to play than Fortnite.
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0: Attitude, Flowers, so good. That song before lunchtime at 1 o'clock, Olivia Dean as well. And on July 3rd, 4th and 5th, we will be at the Kent County Show. It's always nice to say hi to you in person. This year, you can have a go at being a radio presenter in our pop-up studio. Also a chance to win a weekend test drive in a stylish JQ8, thanks to our friends at Stoner Motor Company. That's all happening alongside 3 days of entertainment, including Paul Hannon's ATV stunt team. And be listening to KMFM this weekend, because we've got family tickets to win Saturday and Sunday. Lots of them to give away. We'll see you there.
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0: Okay, I said the England game is 10 o'clock kickoff. It's 9 p.m. I didn't do my research. Holding my hands up. Hey, look, if it was up to me, I'd put Ronaldo and Messi in the squad, but I do understand that's not how it works. Right, Alex Warren, Fever Dream is next. 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
1: That's my orchestra of rubber ducks playing for me whilst I soak in a bubble bath. 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

less effort as possible in this weather, I think. That is the way to work. So, nice and chilled, laid back, James Bay. This is Hold Back the River, KMFM.

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was over ages ago. It's nowhere near home time. It's that bit in the middle. Sometimes at 2 o'clock at work, there's that slump. So that's what I want to turn around, that feeling. The 2 o'clock reunion will do just that, 20 minutes of reuniting some of the biggest, most unforgettable songs, and they're all next.

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2: Today's 2 o'clock reunion, wrapping up with Shania Twain, who's supporting Harry Styles on tour at Wembley Stadium, back there Friday evening. 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And coming up, unusual places, or one in particular, where people keep their money in the summer. 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
1: With Jason Derulo. 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

0: Roger Sanchez and Another Chance on a Kent's KMFM. Those summer hits is how KMFM will sound this evening as I get you home for a Tuesday. Talk about Another Chance. You've got another chance to win £1,000 on Friday. £1,000 Friday is back. We give you 24 hours to get your hands on the cash, which means you can enter to win from 6 p.m. with me on Thursday. This is one of those competitions where we make so many first-time Kent winners. I went to B&Q earlier today to finalise on a kitchen. We didn't finalise, it's too much money. But still, £1,000 could go towards a bit of a renovation in your place. Maybe you want to do it at the garden. This weather's giving you some garden inspo. £1,000 Friday, back at the end of this week. Enter to win Thursday from 6 p.m. Best of luck. Right, we'll keep those upbeat tunes playing with Route 94. And I'll get the latest on Kent Roads next.
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2: Traffic and travel.
0: The M25 towards the Dartford tunnels. An earlier breakdown on the Essex side has caused tailback stretching to the M20 Swanley interchange, where there's also a lane closure. Sevenoaks and a lane is shut both ways on Bradbourne Vale Road at the Otford Road junction. Sheppey and I can see delays both ways on Queenborough Road in Minster. That's because of roadworks. And in Folkestone, a broken down vehicle has forced the closure of the A20 coastbound exit slip. That's at Canterbury Road.
1: 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Kent's traffic and travel.
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0: Route 94 and Jess Glynn. That is My Love on at Kent's KMFM. And you must see these viral Instagram posts, possibly even TikToks, of art installations that you just cannot understand how it's got the categorisation as art. I've got a new one for you. I'll tell you after Sugar Babes. And here with the latest at 4:30, it's Nicola Everett.
1: Some schools in Kent are going to close or shut early tomorrow as temperatures could hit almost 40 degrees. A rare red warning for extreme heat comes into force in the morning. Rail operators, including Southeastern, say we should only travel if it's essential. It's understood Sir Keir Starmer and Andy Burnham have met a day after the Prime Minister announced he's resigning. Downing Street's also revealed Mr. Burnham and any other candidates hoping to succeed the PM will start receiving government briefings. A teenager who kicked an autistic man as he lay on the ground during a gang attack in Canterbury has avoided punishment. The 18-year-old joined in the assault at the city's bus station in 2024. He's been handed a conditional discharge. A fire has broken out at a house in Folkestone after a tumble dryer caught alight. Crews were called to William Avenue this morning. Residents managed to get out safely. And a new adventure play area is being built in Sheerness as part of a £20 million revival scheme. The facility at Beachfields will have a sensory area, cafe and underwater themed activity course for children. That's the latest. Next updates at 5.
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0: Traffic and travel.
15: Thanet Way, we've got reports of an accident. If you are heading in the Herne Bay direction, you'll be queuing from the Thanet Way Whitstable turnoff by the looks of things. We're waiting for more on that. The M25, if you're going towards the Dartford tunnels, an earlier breakdown on the Essex side is causing tails back to the M20 Swanley interchange. Those queues not helped by a lane closure just after Junction 3. Sevenoaks and a lane is shut both ways on Bradbourne Vale Road at the Otford Road Junction. Sheppey and delays both ways on Queenborough Road in Minster. Folkestone and a broken down vehicle has forced the closure of the A20 coastbound exit slip. That's for Hawkinge. I see a lot of traffic in Lenham on the A20 London Road by the BP garage.
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16: Kent's traffic and travel.
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0: 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So make sure you find KMFM as you sit in the driver's seat this evening. Kungs and Sigala in that playlist. 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
2: Traffic and travel.
0: You're at a near standstill on the M25 this evening, approaching the Dartford tunnels. Three lanes are shut just after Junction 3 at Swanley because of two separate breakdowns. Looking at Folkestone, a broken down vehicle has also forced the closure of the A20

0: Postbound exit slip for Hawkinge. Lenham and roadworks are making things slow both ways on the A20 by the BP garage. And looking at the A229 Thanet Way, an accident just after the Whitstable turn off is really slowing things down.
1: 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Kent's traffic and travel.
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0: At 5 o'clock, here's Nicola Everett.
3: Kent's train operators are urging us to only travel if it's essential tomorrow, as temperatures could reach almost 40 degrees. Southeastern say the high temperatures can impact the rails and services will be slower than normal. Meantime, a rare red warning for extreme heat will come into force for the west of the county in the morning. And UN Chief Antonio Guterres has warned at a climate conference today that London is cooking.
4: It is clear that our world is facing a tale of two crises. Climate crisis pushing us deeper toward higher temperature and an energy crisis.
3: Some schools have also decided to close or shut early. Sir Starmer's met the man who could succeed him as Prime Minister. Andy Burnham could take over at number 10 by mid-July if he's uncontested. He'll start to receive government briefings. A man's been charged after police were called to reports of a person with a weapon in Herne Bay. Officers were sent to the high street on Sunday. A 30-year-old from Collins Road in the town has appeared in court accused of robbery and possession of an imitation firearm. Now, 10 years on from the Brexit referendum, a campaigner's told us there's an appetite for the UK to rejoin the EU. Peter Corr spent 2 weeks walking from London to Brussels, delivering a book of messages to the European Parliament.
5: He was expecting lots of confrontation, especially through Kent, because there's lots of areas in Kent which was quite heavily in favour of leaving in 2016. And I think it just showed that I believe this country has completely changed its mind.
3: The polls also found 1 in 4 people in Kent who voted for Brexit would now back Remain. Plans to build a 28,000-seat rugby stadium in Kent have suffered a setback. Wasps wanted to develop a facility in Crockenhill near Swanley, but the project has been excluded from Sevenoaks Council's latest local plan. And England can make it through to the knockout stage of the World Cup tonight. A win over Ghana will be enough. Hundreds of fans will watch the match on a giant screen in Margate. Mark Graham is from For the Fans, who've organised it.
6: Personally, I always sort of prefer indoor venues because the noise bounces off the walls a lot better. So, yeah, in terms of an immersive experience that it's going to offer for Margate, I think it's going to be incredible.
3: Kickoffs at 9. That's the latest. Next update's at 5:30.
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2: Kent's weather.
3: Dry and staying very warm tonight. Lows dropping to 24 in Higham, 21 in Greatstone. It's going to be sunny and even hotter tomorrow with highs of 36.
1: 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Kent's weather.
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0: 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Hi, it's Ben here getting you home with some back-to-back anthems. These are going to sound so good in the sunshine. Tongues This Girl, Chumba Wumba and Tub Thumping. Sigala's Feels This Good. And seeing as England are playing tonight in the World Cup, we had to play a football anthem. So, we've gone with this. All I'm saying is, Harry Kane's on fire and your defence is terrified. All I'm saying, try not to sing it. This is Ghana, and it's Freed from Desire.

0: Gail, your summery 5 o'clock whistle on at Kent's KMFM for a Tuesday. 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
0: I am so excited for you, because this weekend is all about getting you in to the biggest weekend that Kent has every year. It's the Kent County Show at the Kent Showground between July 3rd and 5th. And I'm not just trying to sell this to you. It's a big weekend. You're going to have so much fun. I have been for about the last four of the last 5 years, and genuinely the best weekend of my summer. It's so much fun. All the animals, all the entertainment for the kids, and every year there's always a star attraction. And this year, it's a bit extra. It's a bit of me. My son will also love it. It's Paul Hannam's ATV stunt team that are going to put on a spectacular show. You've got to be there. You have to be there this summer. It's on in a couple of weekends' time, and you can win family tickets this weekend. And I've told you what the Kent County Show has to offer. But what about what we have to offer? We have our own stand. And if you come over and see us, Rob and Umi will be there on a Friday. Me and Andy on the Saturday. You've got Jack and Gary there on the Sunday. As will our friends at Stoner Motor Company, who will be giving you a chance to win a weekend test drive in a stylish JQ8. And those cars are futuristic, let me tell you. They're incredible. I also think you can come and sit in one as well whilst you're there. Are they going to bring a Jaku with them? We'll wait to see. But also there, we'll give you a chance to experience radio and become a radio star yourself. Just don't be too good, because I want a job on the Monday after, please. 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
1: Traffic and travel.
17: The M25 approaching the Dartford tunnels. Three lanes are out just past Junction 3 at Swanley because of two breakdowns. Tailbacks are stretching past Junction 4 at Orpington. The M20 coastbound. Another breakdown has closed the lane on the exit slip road at Junction 7 for Maidstone, slowing traffic down on Detling Hill as well. Whitstable, a crash has partially blocked the A299 Thanet Way between Clapham and Herne Bay. Folkestone and the A20 coastbound exit slip road remains closed for Hawkinge. And looking at Lenham, roadworks are causing it to be slow both ways on Ashford Road by the BP garage.
2: 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Kent's traffic and travel.
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0: 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And when the sun comes out, a lot of people just go, but I'm just enjoying the sun. It's nice and warm out here. I'm not going to bother today. So that's why, if you're listening right now, you're in a great position to get on to play this game this evening, because the sun is the biggest distraction going. And if it's not distracting you, you've got a great chance of playing tonight. The callback screen is still completely clear. So if you send a text message right now, you'll be the first name that I see on it. 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You could be about to win £500. The number is 60099. That's 60099. 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Good luck. You have 4 minutes to get your name on the screen in front of me.
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0: The M25 approaching the Dartford tunnels. There are three lanes closed just after Junction 3 at Swanley. The tailbacks are stretching past Junction 4 at Orpington. Whitstable and an accident has partially blocked the A299 Thanet Way. That's between Clapham and Herne Bay. And down in Folkestone, the A20 coastbound exit slip remains shut. That's as you head towards Hawkinge.
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14: The M25 approaching the Dartford tunnels. Three lanes are out just past Junction 3 at Swanley. Tailback stretch well past Junction 4. The A2 Watling Street coastbound has two lanes closed following an accident at the Bean interchange, backing traffic right up to the M25 Darrenf interchange. The A299 Thanet Way has two separate incidents eastbound. First of all, at the Dargate turnoff, causing delays, and then a second accident past Whitstable has the road partially blocked all the way from Clapham Hill to Herne Bay. Folkestone and the A20 coastbound just after the Roundhill Tunnel, the exit slip road for Hawkins is closed. And then we've got roadwork slowing down several areas like Lenham's A20 Ashford Road near the BP garage, Seven Oaks on Bradbourne Vale Road at Otford Road, and Hurst Green's A21 at Station Road.
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14: At 6 o'clock, here's Nicola Everett.
15: With the weather continuing to heat up in Kent, dispersal orders have been put in place across Thanet to try and stop antisocial behaviour on the coast. Police have been given extra powers to break up groups of people in Ramsgate, Margate, Westgate and Broadstairs. It follows trouble when hundreds of young people gathered during last month's heatwave. Meantime, a rare red warning for extreme heat will come into force tomorrow morning. Gemma Plum is a meteorologist.
16: We're expected to break the June record, which is 35.6 degrees. By a number of degrees, and that's a huge amount. And we could record close to 39, maybe 40 degrees. And the highest temperature on record for the UK is 40.3 degrees, which we recorded back in July 2022.
15: Some schools won't be opening or will close early over the next few days. We're also being urged to only travel by train if it's essential. A convicted sex offender from Tunbridge is going to spend more time behind bars after being sentenced for further offences. Christopher Hudson was due to be eligible for parole next year, but was found guilty of more crimes in March following a trial. The 66-year-old from Lodge Oak Lane was originally locked up for 14 years in 2018. He'll serve another 8. Cinema bosses say changing customer habits are behind a reason to close one of their sites in Canterbury. The Curzon in the Westgate part of the city will shut its doors for the final time next week. The company will still operate screens at the Riverside Leisure Complex. And a win for England will see them through to the knockout stages of the World Cup tonight. They're taking on Ghana in a 9 o'clock kickoff. Hundreds of fans will gather to watch on a giant screen at the Drill Shed in Margate. Mark Graham is from For The Fans, who've organised it.
17: I think England have got a great possibility. You know, I think

0: looks like the A2 Watling Street at Bean is moving again. It's because of an accident just after the Bean interchange. A full update on KMFM on Ken's Road's coming next.
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0: But first, a reason why you should keep KMFM on during this heatwave. We're giving away £1,000 at the end of this week. And do you know what? Having sunny, warm weather is great. Makes you feel like you're on holiday if you can be out in it. I feel like the sunshine just makes everything that little bit better. So just imagine that extra dose of excitement you'll get if you win this grand on KMFM at 6 p.m. Friday. And there's only one route of entry. You've got to get your name on the callback list. So save our number. It's 60099. And from 6 p.m. Thursday, I'll give you the details. Don't worry, I'll talk out the instruction manual, which is very short. Take you about 20 seconds to enter to win. And that £1,000 will hopefully be hitting your bank account before the weekend. 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
6: It's Righty here, and I'm already loving this glorious summer of football. 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
7: The M25 as you head towards the Dartford tunnels. Three lanes are out just past Junction 3 at Swanley. Tailback stretch well past Junction 4. The A2 Watling Street coastbound really slow. Two lanes are closed following an accident at the Bean interchange. Traffic backing right up to the M25 Darrenf interchange. The A299 Thanet Way eastbound has two separate incidents. First of all, the Dargate turnoff. That's caused delays, and then a second one just past Whitstable. It's partially blocked all the way from Clapham Hill to Herne Bay. Folkestone and the A20 coastbound exit slip road closed after the Roundhill Tunnel for Hawkinge. And Lenham, you've got those roadworks making it slow on the A20 Ashford Road near the BP garage.
5: 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Kent Traffic and Travel.
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0: Will Smith and Getting Jiggy With It. If you love your 90s and noughties tunes like that, then you will love the fact that we are home to pop anthems. Every day from 10 a.m. we give you an hour of the biggest 90s and noughties hits. So make sure you listen tomorrow morning at 10 a.m, right? Honestly, it's such a good playlist. And someone else with a great playlist on the way from 7 o'clock, Jack Burke. He's got the hit list. Whilst you are in the sunshine listening to KMFM, you can check out the Miles Smith record of the week. It's called Heaven. It will play just before 7:30. And loads of summery tunes from the likes of Charlie XCX, Nathan Dawe, Jax Jones. And that big tune from Another, Talk To You, will play after 7 o'clock this evening with Jack. Between now and then, I've got Jay-Z and Alicia Keys' Empire State of Mind after Travel next.
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3: The M25 anti-clockwise. Three lanes remain closed between Swanley and the Darrenv interchange for emergency resurfacing and a fuel spill cleanup. The A2 Watling Street coastbound, an accident at the Bean interchange is causing queues backed up to Dartford Heath. All lanes now, though, are back open. The M26 London bound, one lane is out from Rootham to the M25. Lenham and roadworks mean it's slow both ways on the A20 by the BP garage, and the A20 coastbound exit slip for Hawkinge just after the Roundhill Tunnel is still closed.
2: 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Kent's traffic and travel.
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0: in the sunshine. The hit list is go. Turn your phone off so you don't see any of your text messages. When you get home after 10 o'clock, you can then watch the game back. Apparently, that is what Jack is going to try and do. And I'm going to be that really good friend and not ruin it for him. Not going to say a word. Right, I'm going to be back tomorrow, either with complete delusion about us winning the World Cup or just hysterically crying for 3 hours from 4 o'clock. So I'll see you then. Robin Noomi back on in the morning from 6:30. And Jack's the next voice you'll hear after I do travel.
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2: Traffic and travel.
0: Queuing traffic on the M25 anti-clockwise because of a lane closure. An earlier broken down lorry and a fuel spillage, the reason, between junctions 3 for Swanley and junction 2 for the Darrenth interchange. The M26, you've also got a lane out London bound. That's between junction 2A for Rootham and the M25 interchange. And Folkestone, just after the Roundhill Tunnel, if you're taking the exit slip road for Hawkinge, it is completely closed because of a broken down vehicle.
1: 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Kent Traffic and Travel.
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KMFM, hope you're good. Tuesday night right here in Kent. And it been off. So off. I've quite literally gone from aircon room to fan room. Do something, a chore or something around the house, then back to the aircon. I had my niece round today and her dad was like, why don't you help her? Why don't you help her how to crawl? Teach her how to crawl. I was like, yeah, it's too hot for that. I actually had forgotten how to crawl, did a few laps around the coffee table, and after that I was like, even I don't want to move that fast. I'm pretty sure she don't want to move that fast. Absolutely not. How have you been today? Are you coping with the heat? Are you struggling with the heat? Have you just been air-conned all day? Are you one of the lucky ones? Come and get in touch. 01227 786 106 on the WhatsApp. It's also footy day. It's a big day today. Big, big day. So come and get in touch. Let me know what you're getting up to. Are you on the roads in Kent? Because it is getting a little bit busy. So I'll have a look at loads in just a little second. 01227 786 106. Proper summertime track coming in just a second from Teak. It's called Sunshine. Bieber on the way tonight too after another and 54 Ultra. It's called Talk To You. It's KMFM. Welcome to the hit list.

0: My main job tonight is to get you into the football party mood, really. It's a big night. England, Ghana, second game of the group. The, what's his name? The psychic armadillo, Arnold? Not on our side, but he is from Bristol. Maybe he's just hating for a bit. We haven't got to like him because we're not in Bristol, we're in Kent. So, armadillo, do one. We don't want that negativity. Hope you're good, by the way. Welcome along. Welcome to the hit list. I was going to say, I also hope no harm has come to the armadillo. If you are heading towards the football, it does mean getting through the Kent traffic. There's queuing traffic and one lane closed due to some repairs happening from a broken down lorry and a fuel spillage on the M25. That is at junction 3 at Swanley going towards the Darrant interchange. Also, there's a broken down vehicle in the tunnels. And just by Rootham on the M26, there's a lorry having a tyre change. So it's slow there, but traffic is coping well. In Folkestone 2, the A20, the exit slip road, it's closed due to a broken down vehicle. That is on Canterbury Road, but traffic is doing all right. So if you're heading to any of those, just beware. It could cause a bit of a problem to your journey if you're heading somewhere to watch the football. Other than that, everything's looking okay. And we continue the bangers with Somber and Heaven next.
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0: 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Straight to Boyle on the wing. 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

0: be stuck for just a little while. If I was you, if you could avoid it, absolutely go around it. But it is queuing on the slip road as well. I can see on the cameras, so I'll keep you up to date as the night goes on. Hope you're good, by the way, and welcome to the Hit List. It's KMFM with me, Jack. Heading to the pub, are you? Pub beckoning. Get a good seat at the pub, get a great seat. Sometimes an hour early is like the best time to be. If I'm soundtracking that for you, let me know. 01227 786 106. I've got a brand new Lily Allen, a collab with Jade on the way, and the person who is that friend in the friendship group, the one that always has a ridiculously weird story. And I could not believe this when I was told it. But it just paints the picture as to who Ella Langley really is. We'll get on her chart topper. She's in Texas next.
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0: setting the summery vibe tonight, aren't we? After what? 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
0: After a really hot day in Kent. DNCE and Cake by the Ocean. It's Cake FM. Welcome to the hit list. We'll be here in a second with Material Lover and somebody who I'd only describe as like the brand new Avril Lavigne. Like pop music that isn't pretty. It's not like covered in glitter. It's not romanticising anything. It's just being straight and honest about life. And I love the era that Olivia Rodrigo is in right now. I think it's one of her best ever. Her brand new track, Drop Dead, is my fave right now. So we'll do it next.
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Rosé and Bruno Mars, APT on KMFM. Hope you're good tonight. If you're stuck on the M25 at Swanley, the queue is still building. Just be aware that tonight you could be stuck for a little while. If you are like me, somehow you've managed to make the football tonight into some kind of date night. I mean, how have we done that? How have I done that? It's in the diary, classified as date night. It says date night football. She's agreed to it. Nothing romantic going on. We're not going anywhere. She's coming over extra late after the football is done. And we're going to pretend to watch it live together. I'm going to provide the snacks and that is it. Straight to bed, work in the morning. I feel like I've worked some kind of magic here. Love date night. Football date night is just impeccable. And I've got 6 weeks for this. 6 weeks, fingers crossed, of just football together. And then straight to bed. And tonight, I mean, starting at 11, finishing at 1 p.m. I don't know why she said yes, but she has. It's KMFM with brand new Olivia. It's called Drop Dead.

0: Tate McRae, Revolving Door, KMFM. I'm Jack with you tonight. Hope it's good. I think we've all been in the same boat today. We've been eyeing up the short section, haven't we? We have been. I've been looking at Harry Styles' videos being like, maybe he's onto something. Maybe he is. Because that airflow looks impeccable and I know I need that right now. I need that. What is it going to be tomorrow? 35 degrees? Just insanely hot. The less fabric that is in the way, right? I'm so down for. Harry Styles' American Girl's on the way next. And we'll talk about old school anthems happening at 9 o'clock.
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0: Ben to Boone on KMFM. A reminder for you. Things that I've got. Are the relevant group chats muted? Are they? Are the relevant people muted? You know who you are. Ben Pearce, I'm looking at you. Football is coming on at 9 o'clock. All the hooligans, they're going to go. Me and you, we're in for the long haul. Because of that, because we are missing the footy. Be that a good thing or a bad thing for you, you deserve a treat at 9 o'clock. It's called Anthems, old school anthems. They are bangers. Trust me, tonight, if you are a little bit down about missing the footy, they're going to make you feel better. If you're glad about missing the football, they're going to make you feel better. And it is hot enough, just hot enough, slash cool enough, for a little dance tonight. To Outkast and Alexis Jordan next.
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0: And because you are here at 9 o'clock and the football's on, I'm going to tell you how you can win some cash by the end of the week. £1,000 up for grabs. And there is something you can do to make sure you are prepared for it. We'll get to that in about half an hour's time, so be there. Welcome to Anthems. Just bangers. Bangers from way back when. Back to back. Hello to Claire in Ramsgate. Looking forward to a good bit of tunage. It's been too hot to dance all day. And now, perfect time, perfect playlist. We start with Outkast and Hey Ya.
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0: extra in your back pocket, where does it go? I can tell you where mine goes. I had some car insurance come out today. Played it all in one whack and a little bit of me crying, I won't lie to you. So it would go straight back into the savings. And that would really, really help me. Mentally, spiritually, all of it. And you already know the answer, didn't you? You already know where that £1,000 would go, what it would go towards maybe. Well, the good thing is we've got £1,000 to give away on Friday. It's happening right here on KMFM. And we can get you ready for it. Can get you ready, all prepped and ready for when the lines open. I'll tell you everything you need to know in a couple of songs' time after Bruno Mars.
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3: You're on the beach, but it's 32 degrees. 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

0: may be dark out, but it's 24 degrees in Kent. Fans on, and if you fancy, aircon on. Galantis and Little Mix 2 Earn. I'm back tomorrow night at 7. I'll see you then. Robin Numi are back in the morning, waking you up with your chance to win £1,000 on Say It.
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6: From the Sky News Centre at 11. Police in Gwent say they've arrested a 14-year-old boy on suspicion of murder after the body of a missing girl was found yesterday evening. The victim, of the same age, was discovered in an area of Blina. She'd last been seen on Saturday. The head of the UN says the world cannot keep burning fossil fuels in the face of devastating climate breakdown. Secretary General Antonio Guterres says London's cooking as heatwaves cause disruption across Britain. Some schools have closed. Teacher Claire and her son Bruce are cooling off in Cotswolds Country Park. They explain how they survived sweltering classrooms.
7: The blinds are closed to not let the sunlight in, and we didn't go outside for break time yesterday. Stay inside to keep cool, but it is hard, it's hot.
8: Keep your bottles at the table, and you need to drink lots of water.
6: Sir Keir Starmer and the man likely to succeed him as Prime Minister are understood to have had a secret meeting. The face-to-face with Andy Burnham apparently took place away from Downing Street. The PMs also authorised government briefings for the former Greater Manchester Mayor. Scotland's First Ministers described the saga around Peter Murrell as agony. John Swinney's remarks come after the former SNP chief executive was jailed for embezzling party funds. England are taking on Ghana, aiming to reach the last 32 of the World Cup, live to Joe Rawson in Boston.
9: England frustrated as they drop points here against Ghana. They had more of their possession, but they just couldn't break the deadlock. The closest they came was Nico O'Reilly heading against the bar. It rebounded to Harry Kane and he blazed it over. The point should be enough to take them through, but the result, not the one they wanted. England 0, Ghana 0.
6: And Edinburgh is losing one of its culture events from next year. The television festival's moving to Manchester. That's the latest. I'm Fader Silver.
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